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The Qatar Meteorology Department issued a weather advisory for unstable condition and isolated thunderstorm lasting until October 14. 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
1: 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The Qatar Meteorology Department issued a weather advisory for unstable condition and isolated thunderstorm lasting until October 14. 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